0: that itty bitty basket was the joy of mine. A tisket, a tasket, I lost my yellow basket. Won't someone help me find my basket and make me happy again, again?
1: Was it green?
0: No, no, no, no.
1: Was it red?
0: No, no, no, no.
1: Was it blue?
0: No, no, no, no. Just a little.

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This little girl of mine stopped the traffic on the street. And when the fellas started whistling, well, I don't mind. I can't blame them because she is fine. That's my eye.

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I'm

To RFL play a banjo, 101. I was never interested in it, although I love banjo music. But when you let me have the banjo for that time, I said I was going to try to memorize how my daddy made it sound. So I really took up the sounds that I remembered. Mm-hmm. And

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1: Are you ready now?
2: Jammy Tuggy!
1: Let me everybody say yeah!
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0: Repeat after me, please. 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Lesson number 3. Where is Brian? John is in the kitchen. Where is my umbrella?
1: Oh, don't worry, it's a sunny day.

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And

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0: Now this tune here should be easy for you to do, because all you got to do is remember back home, you know what I mean? 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But you did know you wanted to travel, ain't that right?
1: That's right.
0: Yeah, I remember them days real good.
1: I know.
0: Didn't have very many clothes. Didn't know nobody to call, to send for you. So you had to get out there and hitchhike, you know.
1: So?
0: It don't make no difference. You say, I'm going. I know I got to hitchhike, but I'm going anyway. Whatever happens,

This is the Indian List, a list of epithets, slurs, nicknames, and phrases applied to the native inhabitants of the Americas. Los Indios, Indian, Indian, Indianer, Americans, American race, Injuns, red man, red bone, red stick, red skin, Ho Rouge, Rote, Hout, Salvage, Savage, Savage, Selvaticho, Scralings, Slaves, Wild Men, Pagan, Heathen, Infidel, Primitive, Barbarian, Cannibals, Caliban, New World Man, Brother to the Wolf, Sons of Another, Adam. Red Devil, Tawny Devil, Tawnies, Darkies, Darklings, Greasy, Heathen, Copper Colored, Copper Skin, Copperheads, Red Nigger, Backward, Undeveloped, Obstacle to Progress, Indian Country, The Red Line of Cruelty, Bloody Border Warfare, Bloody Frontier, Indian Load, Indian Giver, Indian Lover, Sly's an Indian, Praying Indian, Friendlies, Hostiles, Renegades, The Indian Menace, The Indian Peril, The Savage Barrier, The Vanishing Indian, Plight of the Indian, Low, The Poor Indian, Mr. Low, Poor Indian, Digger Indian, Stand Around the Fort Indian, Blanket Ass, Weather Head, Le Plume, Proud, Noble, Romantic, Stoic, Lazy Indian, Wooden Indian, Cigar Store Indian, Indian Princess, Indian Summer, Indian Camp, Indian Scout, Indian Wrestling, Indian Burn, Walk, Indian File, Drink of Fire Water, Debase, Debauch, Scalp, Scalp Lock, Bloodthirsty, Massacre, Bury the Hatchet, Smoke the Peace Pipe, Red Children Visit the Great White Father, The Indian Question, The Indian Problem, The Only Good Indian is a Dead Indian, Mitts, Make, Lice, Siwash, Cholo, Chief, Brave, Buck, Squaw, Papoose, Gut Eater, Dog Eater, Puppy Basher, Scalp Lifter, Hair Lifter, Wagon Burner, Teepee Creeper, Wahoo Yahoo, Wild is an Indian just off the reservation, Dirty Indian, Drunken Indian, Indian Whiskey, Indian Coffee, Indian Sidekick, Tonto, Kimasabi, Indian Scout, Indian Joe, Geronimo, Hiawatha, Minnehaha, 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Warpaint, Warpony, Warhoop, Warrior, Welfare Warriors, Weekend Warriors, Timber Nigger, Prairie Nigger, Save a Fish, Spear an Indian, Mascots, Souvenirs, Tom Toms, The Natives Are Restless, Heya Heya 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

Joes, Chips, Mishnahs, Mohacks, Maneaters, Skywalkers, Urban Skins, 24-Hour Indian, Pure Girl, Pure Boy, Rez Bunnies, Mongolian Tourists, Red Power, Red Muslims, Apples, Red on the Outside, White on the Inside, Malinchistas, Uncle Tomahawks, Indian Cowboy, Indian Rodeo, Tourist Indians, Put On Your Indian, Government Indians, Indian Rock, Tomahawk Rock, I'm Just a Pow Indian, I'm Just a Dumb 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the Blanket, Buckskin Curtain, Corporate Indians, Sellouts, New Deal Indians, Real Indians, Gallery Indians, Casino Creepers, Billy Jacks, Honky Tonk Indians, Buckskinners, Ghost Dancers, Fry Bread Eaters, Sage Burners, Shapeshifters, Euro Indians, Amerinos, Indigenous, Autochones, OPs, Original Peoples, Original Americans, American Originals, Native American, Native North American, Native North American Indian, American Indian, Amerindian, First Americans, First Nations, Fourth Nations.